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0: Burgess. It's Party 107.7, Norfolk's feel-good hit music. The Fred Show is back tomorrow morning. Waiting by the phone is new. Why did somebody get ghosted? 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Definitely going to beat Paulina. 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

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The Fred Show is back tomorrow morning. Waiting by the phone is new. Why did somebody get ghosted? We'll investigate. $350 with Showbiz Shelley in the Showdown Kiki Karaoke. Definitely going to beat Paulina. 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
1: Every night we spread positive vibes. Veronica, what's one thing making you smile tonight?
2: Because I got my dream job, and I'll be starting it soon.
0: Oh, wow. I love that. What is a dream job?
2: A veterinarian.
0: Oh, that's awesome.
3: That's amazing.
0: Love that. I'll bring my two cats by sometime soon, you know?
2: Yeah, definitely. I'll love to give them vaccines.
1: Things I never thought I'd hear. I love to give cats vaccines.
0: There we go. Well, we're happy. There's nothing better than loving your job. We love our job.
3: We do.
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The Fred Show is back tomorrow morning. Waiting by the phone is new. Why did somebody get ghosted? We'll investigate. $350 with Showbiz Shelly in the Showdown Kiki Karaoke. Definitely going to beat Paulina. Game Show Wednesday and so much more. It's the Fred Show tomorrow morning. 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
1: House tour from Sabrina Carpenter. It's Angelina. We are the new hit list. This is one of my favorite artists I discovered on TikTok. Bella Kay. I love it.

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1: Taylor Swift, Elizabeth Taylor. Shout out to Drizzy, climbing the all-time ranks. Yeah, he just tied Taylor Swift for the second most number one albums in Billboard 200 history. It's the new hit list.

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Party 107.7. What up, I'm Angelina, the new hit list. I appreciate you kicking it with me, discovering new music. Hope you have a great rest of your night. It's been real. I'm going to leave you with Olivia Rodrigo. Drop Dead on the new hit list.

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off the midday with Miguel. What's going on, Hampton Roads? It's Party 107.7. I'm Shelly. Thanks so much for being here with me. I'm on with you until 3 o'clock. We're going to hang out. All right. It's Olivia Dean.

An eighth grade student from Hampton Roads Academy in Newport News, Suhani Joshi, is heading to the National Spelling Bee in D.C. So cool. Very impressive. I'll have to put more up on my blog page, party1077.com.

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2: 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You know the old sugar daddy. 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

0: Hey, I'm Shelly. It's Party 107.7. What's up to Haley out in Portsmouth? Haley, what's something good that happened to you today? I love this.
1: It's so small, but it's such a kind gesture. I would never buy coffee for myself. A girlfriend of mine shipped me a coffee.
0: Shipped it. Wow, that you must have needed it desperately. We all do, right? But I'm here to kind of help you through the midday.

Show Wednesday on the Fred Show this morning. That means that we did, of course, my game, the Showbiz Shelly Showdown. We did Definitely Gonna Be Paulina, Kiki Karaoke. 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

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I'm Shelley.

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I use that TalkBack mic on the free iHeartRadio app. Let me know, what are you having for lunch? Are you in the drive-through line somewhere? I want to know what you're having, all right? And I'm going to get you on the show. I'm Shelly. 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

0: this is Susie out in Suffolk. What are you up to today?
1: Nothing. I'm just on my lunch break right now.
0: You know, I like to ask, what's for lunch today?
1: I think I'm feeling a little bit of a sandwich, like a tuna sandwich.
0: Oh, well, this might be an unpopular opinion, but I love tuna too, Susie.
1: Yeah, me too.
0: You just got to make sure it's not too smelly at work, you know?

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The Fred Show is back tomorrow morning. $400 with Showbiz Shelley in the showdown. 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
1: Yeah. Come on.

Shelley. It's Party 107.7. Did you hear about the local girl who was in the National Spelling Bee? I think this is so cool. Yeah, I'll tell you more about that a little bit later on here on Party 107.7. Right now, Justin Bieber with UConn.

So apparently Travis Kelce is struggling with the 24/7 security and monitoring that Taylor requires. I don't know, Swifties, don't come for me. That's just the rumor. All right, here she is now on Party 107.7. I had a

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I'm Shelly. It's Party 107.7. I can't believe my daughter, Olivia, turns 4 next week. I mean, just insane. I have no idea where the time goes. Anyway, Olivia Dean right now.

Kelly here. It's Party 107.7. If you're at the office right now, I got my Showbiz Minute coming up. This is perfect, okay? I'll tell you a couple things going on. Then when you see somebody at like the coffee station, you can tell them, hey, did you hear about this? You know, I got you covered. All right, that's coming up next here on Party.

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1: Soulja Boy, tell me. Hey, I got this new damn for y'all called the Soulja Boy. 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

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Did you settle? So one in three women regret who they chose as a romantic partner. 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Or it feels like they settled. 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I mean, is it bad to settle? I guess so. It's Justin Bieber and Daisies.

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Okay, so this is kind of cool. 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

0: Yo, it's Party 107.7 Feel Good Hit Music. I'm Mike Klein hanging out with you. Okay, so you did what to your boss over the weekend at the oceanfront?
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1: The next morning, she texted me. 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

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So Travis Kelce and Taylor Swift were at the Knicks game, and apparently Travis Kelce was like going crazy at courtside, and everyone was staring at him, and Taylor just started laughing. I mean, I guess that's all you can do, right? The Fate of Ophelia is on Party 107.7 now.

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Mike Klein hanging out with you. Bieber's on. This is UConn for Caitlin hanging out over in Kempsville.

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I am Mike Klein. That's K-L-E-I-N. Follow me on Instagram. I will follow you back. I got your Kalani on right now, folded for Molly, hanging out at the oceanfront.

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Did you see this viral video of the hot dog race at the Orioles game? This is absolutely hilarious. Probably Mustard won for the first time. Everyone's like freaking out on social media about it. 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

0: It's Party 107.7. Now that, you know, college is ending, a lot of people are moving out of their dorms. Do you have any bad roommate stories?
1: No, but I did have a friend who, like, midway through the year, her roommate moved out on her without telling her, and they, like, shared a fridge, and she took all of her stuff out and just left it all on the floor.
0: Oh, my God. That is such a savage move.
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0: You think a ticket for not wearing your seatbelt is the worst that could happen? A fine, an inconvenience, a little embarrassment. But then comes the crash. There are injuries, a hospital bed, the long road to recovery, the moments you'll miss. Suddenly, a ticket doesn't seem so bad. That ticket? That was nothing. Click it. Don't risk it. Paid for by NHTSA.
1: My name is Jessa. One of the things I love the most about working for United Healthcare is that everybody matters. Every moment matters. There's a person behind every problem. I care because it's what I was put on this earth to do.
2: I'm Ben, and I work at United Healthcare. I am just one piece of a larger puzzle, but every piece matters. It's more than just work. We want to make the healthcare system better for everyone. I care because I want to make a difference. That's what committed to care means to me.
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1: 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Do you regret your college degree? Some people regret it because they haven't been able to get a job with their college degree. And some people are saying that it's much harder than they thought. I mean, yeah, it's even harder than ever right now. There's like no jobs available.

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So Eminem joined Jack White and Stephen Colbert at Monroe, like public TV. The day after Stephen Colbert left CBS, they did this show on public TV. That's hilarious, by the way. It's where it all started for him, I guess. I had

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0: 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It's the V Bros, Mikey V, Frankie V, and Gianna.
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The Fred Show is back tomorrow morning. $400 with Showbiz Shelley in the showdown. 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